Nowadays all the same. Day and night we try to keep it straight. Try to feel the rain. Feel nothing, I can see the same. I got my feet strong, move my head on. Late night, you know, that part.

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It's funny, but I have the feeling that we're dancing as our parents used to do. Well,

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You play back.

0: You're a delegation. And put a little love on me. 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Want daar zingt Tony Joe White over.
1: I've been down south too much. I'm gonna tell you a little bit about this so that you understand what I'm talking about.
0: Tell me more.
1: 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Looks something like a turnip green. Nearby call it poke salad. 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
2: Now this is how it started. My dreams are broken hearted. Did I want you?
0: Zeg ze.
2: Baby.
0: Tel meer.
2: We'll never be the same. Cause you played those in the games. And yet I want you.
0: Heeft geen.
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Giving everything I've got to gain every second loss. 6 years.

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Edany, your hair is floating like a golden wave. 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